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1: 10-2-11-1,
2: 11-1
1: in the area,
2: 10-2, okay. 11-1 showed that red pickup in a black car in a parking lot off the freeway. It looked like they were discussing matters.
3: Paragon Medic 21, we've gone north past the Woodlands Parkway exit and haven't seen any kind of accident that matches the description. We're going to head back and head towards that parking lot.
1: That's received.

0: 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Ladder 23, take the law enforcement.
1: We're staged at Hancock on Schroeder.

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0: 911 fire column. It's going to be at 25700 North I-45. It's going to be in the parking lot.
1: And at 25700 I-45 in the parking lot.

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South Loop 336 WB crossover S Loop 336 eastbound and Riverpoint Drive. Map 187. Mike. Fire map 5179 Alpha 4. Respond on EMS 2.

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down now.

Medic 92, Assault, Ohio, Loco, 11743 86 Freeway, near Hopper Entrance 59 Southbound and Winfield Entrance 59 Southbound, 1937.

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And Airport Road. Map 1, 5, 8. X-ray. 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

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Map 1, 5, 7, Zulu, respond on CFD 2.

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Seizure. 2230 Interstate 45 North. Texas Roadhouse Conroe. Cross Street. Stoneside Road. And Interstate 45 North. Map. 1. 5. 7. Quebec. Fire map. 5. 0. 8. 1. 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
1: That's the same. Do you have a poll number?

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It's going to be the Fulton intersection of Wild Rose and Rayford on the northeast of the intersection.

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And we're trying to pull this 21 0 to Holden Power 7.

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0: 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You said Prison 4 on scene. And this is on screen. 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
1: 4th and 16th have been updated. 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

91, medic 13, medic 16 in District 1. Motor vehicle accident, SM 2432 in Janet Street. 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

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Martin, the subdivision, is asked to turn in at 53 Alpha 5 Sam.

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Unit number 49, Aldine Apartment. 4826 Aldine Mail Road, near. 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

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Dispatch to terminal 6 Delta 2.

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0: 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There's no ETA yet, they're still on scene. They're going to call you back when they start transport.
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Fire alarm. 12203. Normont Drive. At Carlingwood Drive 2325. 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Fire alarm. 12203. Normont Drive. At Carlingwood Drive 2325.

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Echo. Fire map. 5180. 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
2: 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Blood pressure 141 systolic. 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

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Stroke. 16841 West Lynbrook. 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Lake Conroe Village Boulevard. And West Chase. Map. 1. 5. 4. 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

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Cross Street West Road. 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

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Dispatch returning in 31 Delta 3.

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Dispatch to Terminal 31 Delta 3. 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

0: Engine 8, small outside fire. 6325 Walker Cypress Road, Cross Street, Fremont Drive, gas in the box. Dispatch to Terminal 67 Bravo 1 unit.
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Engine 11, non-emergency, fire alarm, precision spray and coating, 16104 East Hardy Road, near Hardy Road and Rangan Road, 0113.

0: Ladder 84, fire alarm, 4214 Hamilton Village Drive, near Torrey Forest Drive and Torrey Village, 0117.
1: Engine 83, assist with a fire alarm, 4214 Hamilton Village, 118, ladder 84 disregard, station 84 disregard, 81 Singleton.

Ladder 74. Fire alarm. 3111 Georgia Pine Drive. At Treehouse Lane 0134. Ladder 74. Fire alarm. 3111 Georgia Pine Drive. At Treehouse Lane 0134.

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At Millridge North Drive 0244. Ladder 74. Seizures. 23,407. Dukes Run Drive. At Lincoln's Meadow Drive 0245. Ladder 74. Seizures. 23,407. Dukes Run Drive. At Lincoln's Meadow Drive 0245.

0: 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Proven gas station, 12625 North Houston, Roswell Road, near West Road and Smiling Wood Lane, 0250.
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At Tiger Maple Drive 0258. 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Antique Cedar Lane. At Tiger Maple Drive 0258.

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0: 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Cross

0: The short of 405, you have been updated.
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0: 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Park Lane, 0349.
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1: Fire. I don't know if it's going to be a fire. Clearly, that's the tankers.

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Command, ladder 16, air tanker 16, come on around to the back. Cobra Red Dragon surrounded and contained at this time by some conics boxes.

0: to the encounter, it's going to be a defensive operation. Cars going out to the elevator spike.
1: Fire 7615 Monkey says defensive fire, all units defensive fire 401.

0: Okay.
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Little York Engine 81, gas leak, shuttle station, 10271 North Freeway, near southbound 45 North Mount Houston exit ramp and northbound 45 Northwest Road U-turn ramp, 0404.

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Willow Bridge subdivision, dispatch determined in 53 altitude.

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Willowbrook Subdivision is at the turning in 53 altitude.

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Structure file with a highlight hazard. 7202 Walker Cypress Road. Cross Street West Bay Park Drive. 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Dispatch to Tillman in 69 Echo 4.

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Heavy Utility 71, Engine 71, Motor Vehicle Incident, 19002, North I-45 northbound, at NB45 North Cypresswood Exit Ramp 0504. Heavy Utility 71, Engine 71, Motor Vehicle Incident, 19002, North I-45 northbound, at NB45 North Cypresswood Exit Ramp 0504.

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Dispatch to turn in 29 Bravo 5.

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Dispatch determined in 29 Delta 2 Paul,

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Attic 91, respiratory, unit number 9, 14925 Henry Road, near Halen Street and Hollydale Drive, 0547.

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0: 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Fire alarm. 3118. Cassowary Court. At Treehouse Lane 0648. Ladder 74. Fire alarm. 3118. Cassowary Court. At Treehouse Lane 0648.
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Medic 91, respiratory, building 103, 1400 3 West Hardy Road, near Parent Kalen Street, 0713.

Is it the one district I won for a 14,003 plus 20 pair? Is it A1 district I won for a 14,003 plus 20 pair? 0715.

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Unit 254, Cross Street. South Loop 336 West. And I-45SN turnaround South Loop 336. Map 1, 8, 7, Mike. 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

Storm. County is on scene. We did receive an earlier call from a resident who flooded her apartment by leaving the sink on, but there were no hazards. She was in apartment 6302 above this apartment. A voicemail for maintenance.

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East Pauline Street. And East Dallas Street. Map. 1, 5, 8. Whiskey. 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
1: Is that 633

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Southway Westbound Mesa and Ram and Southway Westbound Wilson Exit Ramp, 0813.

Engine 61. Gas leak. 2114. Creole Creek 0826. Engine 61. Gas leak. 2114. Creole Creek 0826.

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Medic 9, motor vehicle accident, East Halo Boulevard, and North State Highway 6. Dispatch determined in 29 Bravo 5 Victor.

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Ladder 13, fire alarm, 8787 West Grand Parkway, North, Cross Street West Road, FedEx Ground. Dispatch determined in 52 Charlie 3 Queens.

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Map 1-5-4-Bravo. 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

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I-69 South. 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I-69 South. 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
0: Interstate 45
2: bound, off ramp to North Loop 336 West and North Loop 336 West. Map 1, 5, 7, Uniform, Fire Map 5, 0, 8, 1. Bravo, 4, respond on MedTac 1.
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0: 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We're going to have two vehicles monitor damage. One's in a ditch.
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0: Static 92, unconscious person, stays in, 10801 East X Freeway, near, Blue Door Road in southbound East X Little York, you turn off, 1119.
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2: Medic 102, injured person from an assault, red roof in, 16,884, Northwest Freeway, at WB290 Jones Road exit ramp 1139. Medic 102, injured person from an assault, red roof in, 16,884, Northwest Freeway, at WB290 Jones Road exit ramp 1139.

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0: engine ladder 91, tanker 96, another 15, MVA, southbound 45 main lanes, just south of Long Street. Access will be from Calvary Road. We need two vehicles, a Navy Ford Explorer and a small white SUV. A 19-year-old female with a leg injury. Update information, but there will be another 55-year-old female currently laying down, awake and breathing. Yes, that's response.
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1: 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Medic 12, you're responding to the 3rd Medic Unit for an MPA. The incident is southbound 45, south of Long Street. Your patient will be an 88-year-old female with a hip and leg injury. You'll need to access the Kroger parking lot from FM 1097, just west of I-45, and take that back to the southbound Feeder Road and counterflow north to the incident.
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Map 1, 5, 7, Uniform, Fire Map 5, 0, 8, 1, Delta 2, respond on MedPack 1.

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set of 12. Assault, 5055 North State Highway 6, cross street to Paro Boulevard, in town street. Dispatch determined in 4 Bravo 1 Adams,

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0: 8.
1: 11 7 30 East 6 Freeway near Hopper Entrance 59 Northbound at Salt Lake Lakes at 59 Northbound 1326.
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1: Medic 940, injured person. Meet law enforcement on scene. 11735 East Beck Freeway, near Hopper Entrance 59 southbound and Winfield Entrance 59 southbound, 1355.

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Stroke. 3247 Explorer Way. Cross Street. Voyager Lane. And Wooded Lane. Map. 1-8-8. 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Fire map. 5-2-7-9. 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
1: North State Highway 6 and Kim Lane Drive. Dispatch 112 Delta 4.

0: Tower 36, Engine 36. Motor vehicle incident with rollover. State Highway 249 Tollway southbound in Boudreaux Road. At 1357. Tower 36, Engine 36. Motor vehicle incident with rollover. State Highway 249, Tollway southbound in Boudreaux Road. At 1357.
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Dispatch to Truman in 71 Bravo 1. Medic 7, medical call, 14472 Katie Hoffman Road, cross Street Back Road.

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1: 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Dispatch determined at 29 Bravo 5.

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1: On scene will be Tet assuming 249 command. Tower 36, please position behind us and block traffic. Block traffic.
2: Yeah, 36. On scene, is my 3 deputy is going outside of 5 gate. Hey,
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0: 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There's not two accidents, just one.

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2: 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Foxtrot. Fire map 4977. Delta 1. Respond on EMS 2.

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Old Highway 105 east, just east of South Duck Road. We had multiple callers. They're reporting a vehicle was sideswiped, and they want to open the door.

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Ladder 74, cardiac arrest, 3535, Rocky Terrain Drive, at Alpine Switchback Drive 1426. Ladder 74, cardiac arrest, 3535, Rocky Terrain Drive, at Alpine Switchback Drive 1426.

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Hotwell subdivision is asked to turn in 29 Bravo 5.

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Motor vehicle incident. Springside West Road and Tomball Parkway. 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

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Fire alarm. 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

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Fire alarm. 6600 Alex Cut Center Road. Cross Street Hempstead Park Drive. Choose Middle School. Dispatch determined in 52 Charlie 3 George.

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BLS response. Motor vehicle collision. Highway 242. WB 242. Unit 77. 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And Conquer Drive. Map 2, 1, 8. Quebec. 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

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Medical call, 8470 North State Highway 6. Cross 2 North State Highway 6. Car in urgent care. Hospital.

0: 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Respond with other units. Just stay. 93 Longmire Road. Heritage. 47. Cross Street.
1: Engine Longmire. 78. Heavy Ride. Utility Max. 71. Motor vehicle incident.
0: Tango.
1: North I-45 southbound in Cypresswood Drive. At 1459. Engine 78. Heavy utility 71. Motor vehicle incident. North I-45 southbound in Cypresswood Drive. At 1459.
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0: 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Responded to an MVA with truck and tanker 61, ambulance 91 on location, westbound 242, just west of Concord Drive. Ambulance 91 is requesting you emergency traffic.
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0: 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She's currently had multiple sinkhole episodes. 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Trouble is getting applied. 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

Hall, 826 Wilson Road, near 10th Street and New York Road, 1520.

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0: gentlemen. Our truck on Saturday is now off of the barn. 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
1: 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And Pennsylvania Avenue. 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Tango. 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

0: District 60, Engine 62, Rescue 61, Rescue 71, District 72. Confined space, structure collapse, 3611, Lost Oak Drive, at Ella Boulevard 1552, District 60, Engine 62, Rescue 61, Rescue 71, District 72. Confined space, structure collapse, 3611, Lost Oak Drive, at Ella Boulevard 1552.
1: State the vehicle hit a mailbox and rolled over in a ditch. 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

0: District 60 route. Units en route to Lost Oak. Calling party said that the patient fell through the attic into a tight spot. Is denying any injuries. Sending EMS to check him out.
1: Right.
0: That is correct. The patient is still trapped in a confined space.

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1: Excuse me, I'll see you now, I'm just kidding. You missed it.

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1: Yes.
0: Pass. Hey,
1: 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Yes, Christian. You can hold it. You can hold it.
2: Did we get back there? Pass.
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0: 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Have a large three-story multifamily dwelling. Have no hazards visible from the street. Page 21 will have a weather command. 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

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Respond on MedTac 1.

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Building 9, Park Drive Apartment, 8455 for Clayton Parkway. Here, will Clayton Rural Route and turn ramp at dead end.

救护人接收。目前跟我们一个人这儿的日算，第十三号星期六。

0: 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Breathing problems. Crossover. Cross Street. South Loop 336 East. Map 188. Juliet. Fire map 5179. Bravo 3. Respond on MedTac 1.
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1: Fireboat 94, engine 54, fireboat 6, ladder 6, battalion 2, tanker 96, battalion 91, rescue boat 54, and battalion 51, medical call, 30 degrees, 23 feet, 50.37 and 095 degrees, 30.24 W, map, 1, 2, 5, uniform, fire map, 4, 8, 8, 4, Charlie, 2,

Medic 97, cardiac unit number 8101, Aria at Ralston, 14809 Ralston Road, near John Ralston Road and North San Houston Parkway East, 1646.

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ELS response. 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

1-8-2-2, cardiac arrest, 7215 Lincoln Road, cross street West Gulfstream Road, Paragon Edgewood Lake. Dispatch returning in 9 Avalon. Ladder 2, non-emergency lift assist, 9140 North State Highway 6, cross Tree Hawk 9 Road, Fog at Copper Lake Apartments. Dispatch determined in 53 Alpha 2.

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Flight 940, medical call, unit number 2801, Victory Park, unit number 5301, North San Houston Parkway East, near westbound Beltway, Victory, turn rapidly Beltway westbound and ramp 1748.

34 and Meta 33. Motor vehicle collision. I-45 South, Cross Street, SN 1488, and I-45 southbound. Off-ramp to SN 1488. Map 217 Delta. Fire map 5177 Alpha 4. Respond on MedTac 1.

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Medic 22, motor vehicle collision, I-45 North, Cross Street, FN 1488, and I-45 Northbound, off ramp to River Plantation Drive, map 2, 1, 7, Delta, fire map 5, 1, 7, 7, Alpha, 4, respond on MedTac 1.

District 72, Rider 74, Engine 71, Engine 78, Commercial Light Structure, Park 45 Apartments, 20,330, Whitewood Drive, at East Louetta Road 1758, District 72, Ladder 74, Engine 71, Engine 78, Commercial Light Structure, Park 45 Apartments, 20,330, Whitewood Drive, at East Louetta Road 1758.

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0: Engine 71, no problem with initial radio report. 71, go. Engine 71 is off scene, all three-story apartment. We'll be out investigating, but nothing's shown.
1: 71's on scene, that's true investigating.

Medic 95, medical alarm, unit number 98, Anna Lucia apartment, 2515 Alton Westfield Road, near W. W. Thorne Boulevard and Wood Creek Lane, 8.

0: 41, non-emergency, fire alarm, 1413 850 Road, near Oil Center Boulevard and Gundle Road, 1804.
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